What's the matter with the world today? Telling everyone, take care.

You can get away any time of day. Gonna see. Don't it make you wonder why?

One ticket, please. Lord have mercy, everybody's here. Hey, what's going on, man? Yeah, she's at home. Yeah, she's at home.